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1: Are you tired of junk food? Most of us enjoy cheesy pizza, fried chicken, a greasy burger, and a sweet donut, sometimes. However, we all know that eating that kind of food every day is unhealthy. What is your soul eating on Sundays? Do you get spiritual food that is nourishing to the soul? Or do you eat junk food, or no spiritual food at all? 1 Peter 2 verse 2 tells us that we must seek after the milk of the Word, and Hebrews 5 verse 14 exhorts us to chew on strong meat. The true Jesus Christ calls himself the bread of life. Too many Christians today are not eating the solid spiritual food of sound doctrine. Worse, some are eating poisonous false doctrine. This is Pastor John Matani of Pittsburgh Protestant Reformed Church. If you're looking for a church that serves healthy spiritual food for the nourishment of the souls of both adults and children, I invite you to our church. For more information, visit our website at prcpittsburgh.org, preaching the kingdom of God and teaching those things that concern our Lord Jesus Christ.
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2: Every Christian knows the gospel. So I ask you, what is the gospel to you? The gospel is not this. Be a better person. Seek purity. Obey the law. It is not even this. Follow the example of Jesus. What if I told you that all those things are good messages in the Bible, but they are not the message of the gospel? In short, the gospel does not say do. The gospel actually says done. The gospel is that the Son of God has done all the obeying and suffering necessary for His people so that salvation is truly free for all those who trust Jesus. This is Pastor John Matani. If you would like to hear more about this gospel, I invite you to Pittsburgh Protestant Reformed Church. For more information, visit our website at prcpittsburgh.org. Preaching the kingdom of God and teaching those things that concern our Lord Jesus Christ.
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What's trending? Coming up right after Demi Lovato. 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
4: This guy is upset with kids getting days off.
1: Every other week it's something. My nephew came home and said, you're home again. He said, yeah, it's a faculty meeting. That's the 15th one this month. I don't see anybody going on field trips anymore. True story, fifth grade, they took my class to the Bronx Zoo. 98 degrees out, gorillas. Get them away from an iPad and go show them some animals. I mean, what are we doing?
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5: 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Do I enjoy the concept? Yes.
4: 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And this is a big Jeopardy fail. And we should all be offended.
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2: 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Goes through Sunday. In other news, Allegheny County Elections Division is bringing back their I Voted sticker contest. It's open to students in grades 9 through 12 who reside in the county. AlleghenyCounty.us for more. And finally, beginning tomorrow night, the ramp from Grant Street to the Parkway East and the ramp from the Parkway East to Stanwix is going to be closed till like July. PennDOT is starting work on the bathtub section and detour signs are posted up.
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7: 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You have an accident on 28 inbound at Millville Grant Exit 3. That is pushing you back to Sharpsburg Etna Exit 5. And you have another on East Hills Drive at Calistoga Place. Usual slowdowns on the Parkway West inbound.
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2: It's Breast Cancer Awareness Month, and right here in Pittsburgh, a group of women is showing what survivorship can look like. 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This is more than a sport. 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So to Steel City Dragons and its teams Pink Steel and Pittsburgh Unity and all they're doing, good on yens.
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Can't believe she's playing this. 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
1: This is making the rounds because it's going to affect your drive. Beginning tomorrow night, the ramp from Grant Street to the Parkway East and the ramp from the Parkway East to Stanwicks is going to be closed till July. PennDOT is starting work on the bathtub section and detour signs are posted up. In other news, Rough Riders is back this weekend raising money for veterans. 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That starts 10 a.m. tomorrow morning at the UPMC Cooper Fieldhouse on Duquesne's campus. And finally, Allegheny County Elections Division is bringing back their I Voted sticker contest. It's open to students in grades 9 through 12 who reside in the county. More info, AlleghenyCounty.us.
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0: 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Today, Debbie, we have Lainey.
1: We do, Zach. Lainey is so sweet. She's a three-year-old little mixed breed. She's only about 33 pounds, but she has a huge heart. She loves everybody that she meets and is super sweet.
0: Tell us a little bit about the medical staff at Animal Friends.
1: So we have a wonderful medical staff, a fully staffed department with vets, veterinarians that are there full-time. And any animal that comes in, Lainey and all the dogs, cats and rabbits that come in, they first give a physical exam to them, and then they administer vaccinations, and at some point they become spayed and neutered. With Lainey, she was severely malnourished, so they start a refeeding protocol where she gets small controlled portions, no treats, until she gets to a healthier weight, and now we can give her treats and, you know, treat her a little bit more normally.
0: If you'd like more info on Lainey and any of the other animals at Animal Friends, go to thinkingoutsidethecage.org or our website, q929fm.com.
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11: 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You have an accident in Shadyside on Negley at Ellsworth. An earlier crash on Parkway West inbound at Carnegie, 60 exit 65. Still has you moving slow. Your pushback to 79 exit 64A there. And in Brentwood, you have an accident on Brownsville Road at East Francis.
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2: One mom discovered that the louder the kid gets, the quieter you should get. That's going to make sense around 8:30. Before that, your trivia. You're winning my last pair of Hillary Duff tickets in about 13 minutes.

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1: 412-465-1929. You're winning Hillary Duff tickets. So here we go. 20% of people speak to this on a daily basis, even though it can't talk back. Your hints, you give it food and water pretty much every day. It is not a dog, and the one that might give it away, think green. 20% of people speak to this on a daily basis, even though it can't talk back. My last pair of Hillary Duff tickets are yours if you get it right. So what do you think I'm talking about? That number, 412-465-1929.
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0: they go on sale today at 10 a.m. 20% of people speak to this on a daily basis, even though it can't talk back. What do you think I'm talking about?
1: What is a dog?
0: Dog's a great guess, but no, it's not the answer I'm looking for today.
1: Oh, crap.
0: Thanks for calling. Q92.9 Trivia, what is it?
2: Is it plants?
0: Who am I speaking with?
2: Emily.
0: Emily, 100% correct! Yeah!
2: Oh, my gosh. I'm so excited.

0: them. Are you excited about that?
1: Yes. Oh my, I'm a millennial. I love Hillary Duff.
0: Do me too. Dashboard Confessional opening up. Now, this isn't until October 16th, 2027. So we got a full year to plan and get even more hyped about it, okay?
1: Okay, awesome. That's so exciting.
0: October 16th, 2027, the Lucky Me Tour at PPG Paints Arena. Those tickets go on sale today, 10 a.m.
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0: Q92.9. Uh-oh, Monica's been on Reddit. Or Instagram, maybe. Wait, hold on. Facebook? She found this somewhere.
1: This might be a genius parenting hack that you might not know.
2: The best piece of advice I've ever heard in my entire life is, instead of yelling at a child, whisper. I'm telling you, they listen so much better because they're confused as to why you started whispering. And then they have to be quiet to hear what you're saying. I'm telling you, it is genius. It works so well.
1: Who knew your library voice would work?

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1: You might have heard about this. Allegheny County Elections Division is bringing back their I Voted sticker contest. Last year's was I Voted an app. It was cute. It's open to students in grades 9 through 12 who reside in the county. More info, AlleghenyCounty.us. In other news, beginning tomorrow night, the ramp from Grant Street to the Parkway East and the ramp from the Parkway East to Stanwicks will be closed till July. PennDOT is starting work on the bathtub section. Detour signs are posted up. And finally, Rough Riders is back this weekend raising money for veterans. It is a 24-hour spin relay benefiting Team Foster and the mission to provide accredited service dogs to injured and disabled vets. That starts 10 a.m. tomorrow morning at the UPMC Cooper Fieldhouse on Duquesne's campus.
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1: 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You got an accident on the Parkway East outbound getting to Beachwood, Squirrel Hill, Homestead. That's exit 74. It's pushed off to the shoulder, but you're still moving slow. Usual slowdowns on the Parkway West, 65 inbound. And keep in mind, the Clemente Bridge is closed for Oktoberfest.
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2: I'm Jen with Chelsea Handler in about 15 minutes. She's talking about her new tour that's going to be at Citizens Live at the Wiley next Friday. Before that, though, your first $1,000 keyword of the day. It's coming up right after Ed Sheeran.

0: 92.9. Time for a chance to win $1,000 cash. Here's this hour's keyword.
1: Bills. B-I-L-L-S. As in, we're paying some of your bills. Text that to 508-777-1000 for a shot at $1,000. Your keyword is bills. You're texting that to 508-777-1000.

0: 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What's trending coming up next? And then I'm chatting with Chelsea Handler.
1: Peace up. Peace.

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4: This woman can't wait for Taylor Swift's divorce.
5: I personally cannot wait and drops her next album called Travesty. Will I be listening to it? Absolutely not. Do I enjoy the concept? Yes.
4: Travesty would be diabolical. This guy is upset with kids getting days off from school.
1: Every other week it's something. My nephew came home and said, you're home again? He said, yeah, it's a faculty meeting. That's the 15th one this month. What happened to field? I don't see anybody going on field trips anymore. True story, fifth grade, they took my class to the Bronx Zoo. 98 degrees out. Gorillas. Get them away from an iPad and go show them some animals.
4: And this is a big Jeopardy fail. Like, we should all be offended.
6: In 1980, Dolly made her big screen acting debut in this film. Almost 30 years later, she wrote the songs for the Broadway musical.
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6: 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Going solo, she left him with this now classic song.
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4: The awesome Chelsea Handler brings her High and Mighty tour to Citizens Live at the Wiley October 9th. That is next Friday, and she's on the line. Hey, Chelsea, when you perform, you're going to be the first female comedian to help open it up. And the venue will only be 9 days old, so it's got that new car smell. 20-plus years from now, you're going to be in PGH history books. So how do you feel when you hear something like that?
10: Oh, I love being in the history book. First of all, I'm not only excited about that, I'm excited because I started this matchmaking thing on my Instagram, and people have been using my shows to meet on their first dates from the matchmaking. So yeah. I think in Pittsburgh, we have two separate couples that are going to be on a date for the first time at my show. So that makes me very happy. I already have six couples that I've hooked up that have been together for over 6 months. So you can add that to my resume that I am a matchmaker and I am making people find love.
4: The High and Mighty Tour next Friday, October 9th, Citizens Live at the Wiley. Talk to me about the title, Chelsea. How'd you come up with it and what should fans expect?
10: Well, High and Mighty is because I'm always a little bit something. I'm always a little bit, like, I always have a little buzz or I have a little, yeah, I always have a little buzz. I find that if I'm sober, I have too much of an advantage. So I have to really just dumb it down so that I can deal with everybody in a kind and, like, loving way. So High and Mighty is just a kind of euphemism for living your best life, not worrying about what people think about you, and living out loud, especially as a woman, to remember to take up space. You don't have to apologize for it. And as a reminder to all the men in the audience, how powerful it is when women are happy and they're empowered and they're respected. And, like, you know, this is a time that we need to remind people of that and that we're not a threat. We're an addition. You shouldn't be scared or emasculated because of us. And so I find the men that come to my shows are real men that really can take that. And they do have respect for that. So that makes me proud. Obviously, I have a very big gay audience. And I love to have all of my gay fans with me at shows because they kind of remind me of where I came from. So it's a nice melting pot. You know, it's very female, very gay. And so when we do have straight men there, I just like to take an opportunity to, A, thank them for being big enough man to be there. And hopefully, you know, they can find a woman there that'll tolerate them.
4: It's going to be an amazing night. Get your tickets because Chelsea wants to see you there.
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1: The first weekend of October is already stacked with a ton of events. 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Then you got the Real Q 41st LGBTQIA Plus Film Festival starting today. 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Halloween Hangout at Plaza North Shore starts up tomorrow and Sunday. And Taco Mania Superfest is at the Southside Works. That is Sunday 1 to 6. You need tickets for that. They got food, drinks, music, and wrestling.
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0: with you till 3. It's October, so I have this thing where I'm watching horror movies, or I have them on in the background. I'm not watching because I'm working, but they're on in the background here, and Erica's like, I don't like any of this.
1: I just walk in the studio, I'm like, what are you watching?
0: It's Queen of the Damned with Aaliyah, Stuart Townsend. It was a great movie. You know, I mean, it's cheesy now, but it was good back then.
1: I swear I was such an immature teenager. Like, you're watching this stuff, and I was watching, like, Babe. Like, I love the pig movies.
0: It's a cute movie, too.
1: My girl.
0: I got a good range of variety of movies that I like watching. Romance is cute. Comedies, 80s, 90s, and then horror movies. I just love horror. It's October.
1: You know what I am going to see this weekend, though?
0: What are you gonna see?
1: Verity. Doesn't that look good?
0: Yes, I think that looks really good. Suspenseful, creepy.
1: Not my type of movie.
0: Text me and let me know how it goes.
1: I like Anne Hathaway and Dakota Johnson.
0: Yeah, it's going to be good. And Josh Hartnett. How do you not like Josh Hartnett from the 90s?
1: I didn't even know he was in it.
0: He's the main guy. He's the guy. All right. Let's talk about this. $5,000 to go to Vegas and eat a buffet. What do you think about that, Erica? That's what people are getting.
1: No, people are paying $5,000?
0: A company, yes. It's Halloween season. Each buffet rumored to be haunted and have spooky stories attached to it. The selected applicant will score the food, the portions, desserts, prizes, and atmosphere, then help choose the top buffet.
1: Oh, they're paying us $5,000. I thought you meant we have to pay $5,000.
0: No, you're getting paid $5,000.
1: Oh, I'm in. Sign me up.
0: All right, winner will be selected at random, receive round trip travel, weekend accommodations. Job pays $5,000 for the weekend.
1: Yes.
0: You're going to handle the spooky stories that go along with your food?
1: I mean, I'm a little scared, but yeah, for $5,000.
0: Erica J with you till 3.

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2: 10 o'clock now. It's Erica J. Happy Friday. We made it to the weekend. It's going to be a long Friday, though, since the stupid Steelers lost last night. Stayed up way too late watching that loss. But it is Friday. You'll probably

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Anything goes from the pop world today, and I'm going to take you back to 2004 with one of the best from Natasha Bedingfield. It's Unwritten.

92.9. It's going to be kind of a weird weather day today. I know it's raining in some parts, and it's going to be much cooler. But looking at the weekend, I think tomorrow and Sunday going to be pretty good. Nice fall weather for sure.

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0: 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Lots of concert tickets on there. But of course, we have money for you to win today. Monica already gave out the first keyword this morning. I still have two more keywords for you. First one coming up here pretty soon, right around 11:05. And then I'll have another one coming up around 1:05. I can't think of a better way for you to head into the weekend than with an extra $1,000 in your bank account. 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You'll text them into 508-777-1000 for your chance to win $1,000 with both keywords. It's coming up soon, again, around 11:05.
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0: Hofbrauhaus Pittsburgh Brewery and Restaurant is proud to partner with the UPMC Mercy Burn Center and Q92.9 to raise awareness and support for the Copeland Burn Fund. 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
2: We do, Zach. Lainey is so sweet. She's a three-year-old little mixed breed. She's only about 33 pounds, but she has a huge heart. She loves everybody that she meets and is super sweet.
1: Tell us a little bit about the medical staff at Animal Friends.
2: So we have a wonderful medical staff, a fully staffed department with vets, veterinarians that are there full-time, and any animal that comes in. And Lainey and all the dogs, cats, and rabbits that come in, they first give a physical exam to them, and then they administer vaccinations, and at some point they become spayed and neutered. With Lainey, she was severely malnourished, so they start a refeeding protocol where she gets small controlled portions, no treats, until she gets to a healthier weight, and now we can give her treats and, you know, treat her a little bit more normally.
1: If you'd like more info on Lainey and any of the other animals at Animal Friends, go to thinkingoutsidethecage.org or our website, q929fm.com.
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1: 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I know so many of you waited so long, and I hope you had the best time at that show this week. 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
2: 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See the parties and diamonds. Sometimes when I close my eyes, 6 months of torture you sold to some forbidden paradise. I loved you truly.

92.9, Kelly Clarkson made some comments that people didn't like this week. She called ChatGPT her lover and said she loves AI. She did say she doesn't like it competing with other artists, but in general, she thinks it's

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The Ferris wheel up on the bridge, all the German music and foods. 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

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It's Fall Into Cash 105. I'll have your last keyword for the week. 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

0: and the Q92.9 app with Dracula. October is here, and that means it's officially Breast Cancer Awareness Month, and I hope that you plan to join me for the Making Strides Against Breast Cancer Walk. 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

Q92.9 and the Q92.9 app. I was just going to say, I don't think we've heard from Post Malone in a while. Although last week I saw he was being weird on stage again and people were worried about him. But this week he made it to Paris for Fashion Week. Because when you think Paris Fashion Week, you just think Post Malone, right? But he looks like he's having a good time there with Beyonce in tow, too. Here he is with Circles.

0: 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Erica Jade knows about it. 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
1: What's going on with Bruno Mars and Karol G? Romance rumors started up a month or so ago because those two were getting super cozy in the music video for their song Still. Well, now they're in another music video for his song Dance With Me, and also cozy again. And just a couple of days ago, Drake was a surprise guest at Karol G's concert in Houston. The two were dancing together on stage, and Bruno posted a selfie with the caption, "When you see Drake dancing with your Latina crush in 4K, I have to get her back. I must get her back. I will get her back." So it seems cute and jokey, but I don't know. I think there could be some serious romance there. I like it. In other news, I saw this coming. It was announced recently that Fox is coming out with a new show called The Vow, hosted by Chris Harrison, who, you know, used to be the host of The Bachelor. And The Vow is a new reality dating show. And now Warner Brothers just sent them a cease and desist, saying that the show is a plain attempt to capitalize on and ride on the coattails of their instantly recognizable intellectual property, and that they are in violation of trademark, copyright, and unfair competition laws. They mentioned The Vow using red roses and a mansion to promote the show. Well, Fox Nation said no. They said Warner Brothers doesn't hold any rights over falling roses or the words The Bachelor when used to describe a single man. So they're not backing down. The Vow is set to premiere on November 11th. We'll see if that goes through. And that's today's Celebrity Stalking Report on Q92.9.
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Q92.9 and the Q92.9 app, you are very close to another chance at winning $1,000. Fall into cash 105. Right around that, I'm going to have your next keyword.

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3: If you're a fan of The Fast and the Furious, I think that you'll like this. Peacock confirmed its first Fast and the Furious TV series, and Vin Diesel is going to executive produce the series, which they say aims to expand the stories of legacy characters while maintaining the franchise's emphasis on family and international appeal. That is set to premiere sometime in 2028, so we have a while, but it'll coincide with the release of the final movie, Fast Forever, which is set to come out March 17th of 2028. In other news, it's The Great Pumpkin, Charlie Brown. I know that it's a tradition for a lot of families to watch that before Halloween, but unless you own it on, you know, DVD or VHS, remember you can only stream it now on Apple TV. Apple bought the rights to the Peanuts back in 2020. If you're not a subscriber, though, you can watch it for free. Apple TV is going to let everybody stream it October 17th and 18th. So mark your calendar. And that's today's quickies on Q92.9.
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Q92.9 and the Q92.9 app. Somber, featured in Elle magazine. And he said he feels out of place everywhere but on stage. He said he's more himself and more zen when he's on stage, and he just feels out of place in the regular world and in public. 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

0: 92.9 and the Q92.9 app. I have a theory. I'm going to run it by you. I could be totally off base here, but usually by the end of September, the NFL announces who the Super Bowl halftime performer is. And I just realized it's October 2nd and they haven't yet. However, hear me out. Dancing with the Stars had announced all of their themes for the season, except for the night of October 13th. That just had like a on top of it. So naturally everybody thought, well, it's going to be Taylor Swift night because 13 and she was just putting out new music. And then that didn't happen because they just updated the calendar. And now October 13th is saying it's Super Bowl night. And that's new because they've never done that theme before. Nobody really knows what that means. My theory is it's still Taylor Swift night and she's doing the Super Bowl halftime show. Call me crazy. I know, because you know, the Chiefs could end up in the Super Bowl again. And I don't think she would do the halftime show if that was the case, but that's where I'm going with this whole Dancing with the Stars Super Bowl night theme, which is coming up on October 13th. Let me know if you think I could be onto something. Otherwise, maybe it'll just be songs and dances based on iconic halftime show performances. We'll see.
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show on Dancing with the Stars. We should know by then, October 13th, who's performing. Could be Miley Cyrus, could be Harry Styles. That's who's rumored. So the Dancing with the Stars night could be Miley or Harry night. October 13th, we'll find out. Just when

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2: 2 o'clock now. 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

0: Q92.9. Alex Warren was on the Today Show this morning. He was talking about how he likes to eat his pizza, and it was very weird. I'll tell you it right after Ordinary.
1: They say the holy water's watered down, and this town's lost its faith. Our colors will fade.

0: 92.9 and the Q92.9 app with Alex Warren and Ordinary. He was on Jimmy Fallon last night, and then he woke up early in New York City for the Today Show. The Plaza was packed for him. But during the interview, they were talking about food, and he was saying how he likes to eat his pizza. And he said he just likes to have a slice on top of an open-faced cream cheese bagel. I've never heard of anything like that before. And honestly, that sounds okay to me. It's extra carbs, but would you eat something like that? Speaking of interesting foods, the Pens announced today all the new food creations that you'll be able to get at PPG Paints Arena if you go to a game. And there's so many new things. They all sound really, really good. Too many to talk about. But the one that stands out the most to me is called the Ultimate Penguinator. It's a sub with, ready? Roast beef, ham, pierogies, mozzarella sticks, waffle fries, cheese, two different kinds of cheese, lettuce, tomato. There's a roasted garlic ranch. All of that on top of one sub. So that's going to be a big one, the Ultimate Penguinator. But man, I'm going to have to get to a game and eat.
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Q92.9. Coming up next week, more chances to win money with our Fall into Cash contest. 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Monday morning, 9:05. 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

0: 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I hope that you have an awesome weekend. The weather's going to get much better tomorrow and Sunday. I know it's not great for a rainy Friday and Friday night lights. I know there's some homecomings tonight. Still make the best of it. Tomorrow it looks pretty good. It's going to be sunny and 68 and then 71 on Sunday. That's pretty good fall weather, so enjoy it. Zach Szabo is coming up next, and I'll talk to you on Sunday. See ya.
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0: 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During October, give a little and help a lot.
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3: 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Happy Friday, by the way. Paul Oakenfold, Shifty Shell Shock, It's Starry-Eyed, Surprise.
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every day at 3 p.m., two songs you choose, which one you like the best. 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And this one is a feel good Friday song. It's Nikki, Yor, and Daisy. This is Sunroof.

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0: 92.9. 28 North is slow at East Ohio Street where I-279 is. Outbound Parkway West at Parkway Center Drive and inbound just past I-79. Outbound Parkway East is slow at 2nd Avenue.
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3: We do, Zach. Lainey is so sweet. She's a three-year-old little mixed breed. She's only about 33 pounds, but she has a huge heart. She loves everybody that she meets and is super sweet.
2: Tell us a little bit about the medical staff at Animal Friends.
3: 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With Lainey, she was severely malnourished, so they start a refeeding protocol where she gets small, controlled portions, no treats, until she gets to a healthier weight, and now we can give her treats and, you know, treat her a little bit more normally.
2: If you'd like more info on Lainey and any of the other animals at Animal Friends, go to thinkingoutsidethecage.org or our website, q929fm.com.
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